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But if you ride back and I am dead, you'll do as much for me. My mother, you know, must hear the news, so write to her, tenderly.

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After all these many roads we have traveled away from each other. So rarely we ever get to meet anymore these days. Spend time together in this poor and forlorn.

us now bind hand into hand and sing to give a voice to magic of our legends. Let us tell ancient poems and stories for our loved and our young ones. Stories from the belt of old Väinämöinen, from underneath the forge of smith Ilmarinen, the blade of Lemminkäinen's sword, aim of Joukahainen's bow, from far away distant fields of Northland, from the land of

are the legends my sweet mother told me when I was just a mere child tumbling at her feet. But now the times have changed. The stories being forgotten. Legendary reaches of Sampo have grown old. Mighty Louhi has disappeared in her spells. Wise Vipunen passed away in the songs, and brave Lemminkäinen died playing his games. But yet there are many other stories to be heard, lessons to be learned from poems,

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Should I burst open those chests of magic words? Should I free all the poems and songs from their caskets? Give a voice to ancient legend and magic rhymes. Undo the knots and release them for all.

Maybe it didn't take all of my life to find you. But you can believe it's gonna take the rest of my life to keep you.

Maybe it didn't take all of my life to find you. But you can believe it's gonna take the rest of my life to keep you.